0: Come look at yon big one.
1: Wow. Right there, Lupo. Right there.
2: Oh, yeah. Come here, Mom.
0: What you doing, you? It's not one dog. You don't call him like that. Yeah, yeah, I get him for you. I get him.
1: Okay.
0: Yeah, yeah. You hold him. Ow!
2: Pinch me.
0: I think it pinched you. That thing stayed dead. That's all right. Next time we get him. Next time. We just got to keep the feeling now.
1: Oh, yeah.
0: No
1: okay.
0: more crap. Oh, yeah. That's all right. Next time.
1: Next time, next time.
3: Das Inselradio. Mallorca. Einfach die beste Musik.